wanna know, would you tell me, mama, come on and be my come on girl now.

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something, and I want to tell you all that we never would have been here if it hadn't have been for Paul. Yes, sir, I surely doubt us ever being here if it hadn't have been for that man on that horse named Mr. Revere.

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It's the

I made that record in 1950 of Rockin' with Red and Ranch Boogie. But we was calling it Blues and Rhythm at the time, you know. Right. And they give it the new name Rock and Roll, you see. I'll tell you frankly, speaking of that type of stuff, I was the first.

0: 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People, let me tell you what he did with just a hundred pounds.
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Chinook winds howling round my cab, reminding me of all our times. The future's looking dark and drab, and misery has hit me big time. I've got the wildcat trucker's blues.

women knew me as the champ. I used to hold them good and tight, but now my bunk is cold and damp. No dame to keep me warm at night.

Big cat is wheezing through worn rings. It's been so long since Molly called, and I feel sad when Dolly sings.

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Thomas Heiden and Kent Erlin will welcome you in to a special time at the Country Saloon. 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

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Thomas Hayden and Kent Erlin will welcome you in to a special time at the Country Saloon. 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

Well, I tucked my ruby-dooby on the outskirts of town. 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

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Thomas Heiden and Kent Erlin will welcome you in to a special time at the Country Saloon. 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